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1: She was pretty, she was smart, she was witty, yeah, she had charm.

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And should I return safe home again to England,

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We must spin round. 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And you know what I'm talking about. Just let me know if you wanna go to that whole mile on the range. They got a lot of nice girls.